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1: 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I don't know them shit. Yeah. 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It's that shit. 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Check it. 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Know what I'm saying? Yeah. Come on.

0: 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The raw. The raw.
1: 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Oh, no, you ain't calling me, bro. Yeah. Oh. Yeah, I'm at the studio. Hold up, dude.

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3: 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He fuss in the days and fuss in the night. 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
1: Whoa.
0: 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I seen that new coupe, said instantly, I gotta have it.
1: Give me that.
0: I asked where that pussy belong to, she said, fuck him, I can have it.
1: Yo,
0: bitch been talking for 20 minutes, talking about she the baddest.
1: Okay.
0: Bitch, I just got this new load and I need somewhere to stash it.
1: For real though.
0: Talking all that boss bitch shit, ho, you just need a real

Hehehehehehehehehehehehehehehehehehehehehehehehehehehehehehehehehehehehehehehehehehehehehehehehehehehehehehehehehehehehehehehehehehehehehehehehehehehehehehehehehehehehehehehehehehehehehehehehehehehehehehehehehehehehehehehehehehehehehehehehehehehehehehehehehehehehehehehehehehehehehehehehehehehehehehehehehehehehehehehehehehehehehehehehehehehehehehehehehehehehehehehehehehehehehehehehehehehehehehehehe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

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Yeah. Toto, Toto, Toto, Toto, Toto, Toto, Toto, Toto, Toto, Toto, Toto, Toto, Toto, Toto, Toto, Toto, Toto, Toto, Toto, Toto, Toto, Toto, Toto, Toto, Toto, Toto, Toto, Toto, Toto, Toto, Toto, Toto, Toto, 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

0: You have to listen to the tune now, them two little boys you have. Yo, play the tune again, man. Earlier.
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